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2: Let's get the party started. See you at the bar, you was hardly talking. That's when I knew that your heart was scarring. Friends to lovers need a part to star in. Like, wait, babe, let me

FM. 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Big FM. Deutschlands

I'm about you. 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Keep looking at me. Getting scared now. Right? 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It's just Justin.

Yeah. 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I don't even wanna go to your house. Every time I sit on that couch, I feel like you lecture me eventually.

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Petro Santos. Should have known better. Big FM. Deutschland's

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5: Nobody ever heard me to ring. I, for some reason or another, I convinced myself so strongly that nobody could hurt me.